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1: Just because he's an actual rock star doesn't mean he can do whatever he wants.
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1: Now, back to Steve Gorman Rocks.

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1: They weren't picking up the camera every now and then. 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So the photographs of me as a child, I hold on to them. 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I mean, I'm not talking about six. 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But, you know, comparatively, I always grew up realizing, wow, there's not that many pictures of me. 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

Metallica with The Unforgiven on Steve Gorman Rocks. April Rose is going to have Classic Rock Rewind in a few minutes. A story about Tommy Lee. 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
1: Have you ever heard of chess boxing?
2: No.
1: It is where it is what the name implies. You alternate between boxing and chess.
2: Oh, okay. Instead of hitting the timer, you hit each other?
1: I guess. You box for a round. When time is up, take your gloves off, hit the chessboard, and you have a certain amount of time to play a game. And then when that game is over, you go back into the boxing match, beat the hell out of each other. Then when that game's over, you come back to the chessboard and play another chess match. Goes for 11 rounds, 6 boxing rounds, and 5 chess rounds.
2: Okay. Next time you're going to tell me there's like cross, like skiing, and then rifle shooting. Cross-country skiing and then rifle shooting. Yeah, okay. Oh. Like, that's going to ever happen.
1: You're making stuff up, Corey. Just making stuff up.
2: What? This is the stupidest thing I've ever... Okay, look. The only reason I say this, too, is stereotypically, a boxer isn't really good at chess.
1: And a chess player...
2: isn't good at boxing.
1: Not a boxer.
2: Right.
1: But this combines the best of both worlds. So if you're not a very good boxer, you got the chance to win at chess.
2: Next thing you're going to tell me that ESPN's going to have a game on called Tag.
1: That extreme tag is just dumb.
2: It's dumb, but I watched it for days during COVID.
1: You can't help but watch it. Once you start, you get stuck. Watching them jump over stuff and under stuff and through and running around. What are you, 5?
2: Grown men playing tag on ESPN. Yeah, I'm in. Okay, so boxing and chess. I don't know that I can watch chess, though.
1: Yeah, watching chess.
2: People watch poker, though.
1: Yeah, I know.
2: What's the difference?
1: Right.
2: You don't even know what's in their hands.
1: Sometimes you'll see the little camera.
2: Oh, and it tells you?
1: You'll have the little in-screen thing that shows their hand. But I don't know that most players would probably care for that. So you win if you get a knockout, a checkmate, or time is forfeited on the chess clock, or a resignation in either discipline.
2: Y'all, this just sounds like people that are bored. Like, okay, maybe in our backyard. Like, come on, how many times did you sit there as a kid and go, all right, here's what we're going to do. Then you got to run around this thing, right. And then you got it right.
1: Got to climb the tree, jump to the other tree,
2: yeah.
1: Get on the roof of the shed, slide off onto that dirt pile. First one there wins.
2: No one's coming up with boxing and chess.
1: New York City, a boxing club is doing it, and they're charging people $40 a pop to compete.
2: Chess boxing is a hybrid sport that tests both physical combat and mental strategy. Y'all, now if you want to see, they're in their, have you seen the pictures?
1: I have. They are in workout regalia, like they're going to go to a box, like they're about to box.
2: They even have their earphone things
1: got
2: on.
1: Got the headgear on. Got their hands all taped up, playing chess.
2: Dude, what is happening?
1: The boredom is real, Danny. The boredom is real.
2: I mean, there's a whole video on this. Yeah. Like, there people are chess boxing. Y'all, they're in the middle of the ring. This title is World Champion Chess Boxer.
1: Of course, he's the only one doing it.
2: Matt Thomas.
1: Good old Matt Thomas.
2: Oh, my God. Y'all.
1: Google this, please.
2: Please Google this, because this is next to hobby horse competition.
1: But a little lower than mermaid.
2: Yes.

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1: Moving here.
2: Although the sun does come up a lot earlier in the summer.
1: I was going to say, it is daylight awful early these days.
2: Apparently, we may be going into full time for daylight savings.
1: Oh, really?
2: I mean, like locked in. I saw something come up this morning about how 19 states are all about it.
1: Barbie says, I use your schedule sometimes for a timestamp, but sometimes you're early with Can't Beat Corey. Or maybe you're just running late, Barbie. 901-203-9898. If you have a landmark on your way to work that you use every day, a timestamp,

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2: I know that if I'm rolling down Covington Pike and the red truck is at Gossett, I guess it's the service manager unlocking the place, I know I'm good. So it's a little landmark I like to use.
3: Yeah, I got a runner where I'm like, slow down, buddy. Slow down. You better actually be running faster today, because if you're not running faster, then I'm late.
2: You better be making better time than normal.
3: Yes.
2: So what landmarks do you use on the way to work? Good morning.
4: Hey, yeah, man. So I have to drive all the way from Senatobia up to Brighton every morning. And as long as I'm making it through Memphis by 7 o'clock, passing Union Avenue, I know I'll be good.
2: So where are you right now? Are you passing Union Avenue?
4: No.
2: Are you late or early?
4: I'm late this morning. No, sir. I ain't even Hernando yet.
2: Oh. All right. Well, good luck, buddy.
4: Thanks, guys.
2: All right. Have a good one.
4: Yep.
2: Cody says a senseless survey lets me know it's getting close to 6:30. There used to be a guy that would come up Covington Pike, and he was on this slingshot, mm-hmm. and it looks like

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9: We've talked a lot about measles over the past year, but mumps has largely flown under the radar, even though it's been making a bit of a comeback as well. 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
1: Here's your midweek forecast from News Channel 3. Temperatures are climbing and scattered showers are beginning to pop. Overnight will drop to near 70 with more scattered showers or thunder showers tomorrow. I'm News Channel 3 weather expert Todd Demers.
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98.1 The Max. I tell you, sometimes you could tell when someone's actually genuinely asking a question or they're just looking for attention. All right. And sometimes it just takes a second for you to just kind of just do your own research, right? Robert Fripp, who is arguably one of the greatest musicians, composers of our time. He was the guitarist and founder of King Crimson, which he's also said never getting back together. So if you didn't see him on that tour they did like 6-7 years ago, you might be SOL. But apparently he had a heart attack. He went to the hospital and he went to the internet this morning and said, "Why did they shave my testicles for a heart attack?" And look, this is why I say he's looking for attention, because just one Google search and it says apparently if you have a heart attack and you go to the hospital.

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1: So I was at my nephew's house over the weekend. We went to the my great-nephew's graduation late last week. And on Thursday night after the graduation, we went over to his dad's house to hang out, you know, have a couple beers, chill. Hadn't seen him in a while. That's my one-legged nephew.
2: Mm.
1: And we went over there, and I go to get, they've got this mud room that's like a catch-all room. You know, there's like when you walk in, immediately on the left is the wall that's got the pile of sports equipment.

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3: Rain chances increase as we head into this evening. Temperatures only drop down into the low 70s. Dew points stay fairly high for the next couple days, and we'll see more spotty shower chances through Friday, more widespread rain into the weekend. I'm WREG's meteorologist, Lindsay Gaffney.
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0: Rain chances increase as we head into this evening. Temperatures only drop down into the low 70s. Dew points stay fairly high for the next couple days, and we'll see more spotty shower chances through Friday, more widespread rain into the weekend. I'm WREG's meteorologist, Lindsay Gaffney.
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Woo! We gotta get her done, man. We're doing it with Motley.